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12: Mostly clear skies with winds light and variable, allowing cool temperatures to return across the Northwoods tonight with lows in the low 40s. Partly cloudy tomorrow with winds light from the south for your Sunday. Highs will be back in the upper 70s. A warm front to our southwest may provide a few showers for central and southern Wisconsin Monday afternoon, otherwise dry with partly cloudy skies and highs in the low 80s. Lots of sunshine Tuesday with highs sticking in the low 80s. A bit warmer for your Wednesday with highs reaching the mid 80s. For WeatherWatch 12, I'm meteorologist Chase Ropenack on Mix 96.
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10: Mostly clear skies with winds light and variable, allowing cool temperatures to return across the Northwoods tonight with lows in the low 40s. Partly cloudy tomorrow with winds light from the south for your Sunday. Highs will be back in the upper 70s. A warm front to our southwest may provide a few showers for central and southern Wisconsin Monday afternoon, otherwise dry with partly cloudy skies and highs in the low 80s. Lots of sunshine Tuesday with highs sticking in the low 80s. A bit warmer for your Wednesday with highs reaching the mid 80s. For WeatherWatch 12, I'm meteorologist Chase Ropenack on Mix 96.
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0: Song that just sounds different with the windows down. And of course, now that summer has unofficially arrived, well, we can take part in such an activity. Tame Impala, Jenny, and Dracula. Olivia Dean still to come, and a throwback from Pink.
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14: Mostly clear skies with winds light and variable, allowing cool temperatures to return across the Northwoods tonight with lows in the low 40s. Partly cloudy tomorrow with winds light from the south for your Sunday. Highs will be back in the upper 70s. A warm front to our southwest may provide a few showers for central and southern Wisconsin Monday afternoon, otherwise dry with partly cloudy skies and highs in the low 80s. Lots of sunshine Tuesday with highs sticking in the low 80s. A bit warmer for your Wednesday with highs reaching the mid 80s. For WeatherWatch 12, I'm meteorologist Chase Ropenack on Mix 96.
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0: No real surprise that he got a boost in his numbers following the dual weekend headlining of Coachella. Justin Bieber and Daisies. Ed Sheeran comes your way in just a couple.
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4: Heartland weather.
5: Mostly clear skies with winds light and variable, allowing cool temperatures to return across the Northwoods tonight with lows in the low 40s. Partly cloudy tomorrow with winds light from the south for your Sunday. Highs will be back in the upper 70s. A warm front to our southwest may provide a few showers for central and southern Wisconsin Monday afternoon, otherwise dry with partly cloudy skies and highs in the low 80s. Lots of sunshine Tuesday with highs sticking in the low 80s. A bit warmer for your Wednesday with highs reaching the mid 80s. For WeatherWatch 12, I'm meteorologist Chase Ropenack on Mix 96.
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0: augmented reality Zara Larsson concert, where it looks like she's performing right there where you are. 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
9: Mostly clear skies with winds light and variable, allowing cool temperatures to return across the Northwoods tonight with lows in the low 40s. Partly cloudy tomorrow with winds light from the south for your Sunday. Highs will be back in the upper 70s. A warm front to our southwest may provide a few showers for central and southern Wisconsin Monday afternoon, otherwise dry with partly cloudy skies and highs in the low 80s. Lots of sunshine Tuesday with highs sticking in the low 80s. A bit warmer for your Wednesday with highs reaching the mid 80s. For WeatherWatch 12, I'm meteorologist Chase Ropenack on Mix 96.
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0: He went viral a couple of weeks back when a video surfaced of him in New Orleans watching a busker perform one of his songs. It's always a cool thing and, when you're a music star. Teddy Swims, Mr. Know-It-All. Justin Bieber is still to come.
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6: Mostly clear skies with winds light and variable, allowing cool temperatures to return across the Northwoods tonight with lows in the low 40s. Partly cloudy tomorrow with winds light from the south for your Sunday. Highs will be back in the upper 70s. A warm front to our southwest may provide a few showers for central and southern Wisconsin Monday afternoon, otherwise dry with partly cloudy skies and highs in the low 80s. Lots of sunshine Tuesday with highs sticking in the low 80s. A bit warmer for your Wednesday with highs reaching the mid 80s. For WeatherWatch 12, I'm meteorologist Chase Ropenack on Mix 96.
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0: song that dominated the Billboard Global 200 Songs chart, meaning it was a hit all the world over. Lady Gaga, Bruno Mars, and his Die With a Smile. 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
12: Mostly clear skies with winds light and variable, allowing cool temperatures to return across the Northwoods tonight with lows in the low 40s. Partly cloudy tomorrow with winds light from the south for your Sunday. Highs will be back in the upper 70s. A warm front to our southwest may provide a few showers for central and southern Wisconsin Monday afternoon, otherwise dry with partly cloudy skies and highs in the low 80s. Lots of sunshine Tuesday with highs sticking in the low 80s. A bit warmer for your Wednesday with highs reaching the mid 80s. For WeatherWatch 12, I'm meteorologist Chase Ropenack on Mix 96.
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0: 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I'm Steve Brewer. 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
5: Heartland Weather.
6: Mostly clear skies with winds light and variable, allowing cool temperatures to return across the Northwoods tonight with lows in the low 40s. Partly cloudy tomorrow with winds light from the south for your Sunday. Highs will be back in the upper 70s. A warm front to our southwest may provide a few showers for central and southern Wisconsin Monday afternoon, otherwise dry with partly cloudy skies and highs in the low 80s. Lots of sunshine Tuesday with highs sticking in the low 80s. A bit warmer for your Wednesday with highs reaching the mid 80s. For WeatherWatch 12, I'm meteorologist Chase Ropenack on Mix 96.
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0: Taylor Allison Swift, Elizabeth Taylor. Hey, it's Marconi. My chess strategy is make a bunch of erratic moves at the beginning to throw off my opponent and then lose the game anyway.
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5: Heartland Weather.
6: Mostly clear skies with winds light and variable, allowing cool temperatures to return across the Northwoods tonight with lows in the low 40s. Partly cloudy tomorrow with winds light from the south for your Sunday. Highs will be back in the upper 70s. A warm front to our southwest may provide a few showers for central and southern Wisconsin Monday afternoon, otherwise dry with partly cloudy skies and highs in the low 80s. Lots of sunshine Tuesday with highs sticking in the low 80s. A bit warmer for your Wednesday with highs reaching the mid 80s. For WeatherWatch 12, I'm meteorologist Chase Ropenack on Mix 96.
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10: Heartland Weather. Partly cloudy today with winds light from the south. Highs will be back in the upper 70s. A warm front to our southwest may provide a few showers for central and southern Wisconsin on Monday afternoon. Otherwise dry with partly cloudy skies and highs in the low 80s. Lots of sunshine Tuesday with highs sticking in the low 80s. A bit warmer for your Wednesday with highs reaching the mid 80s. A few clouds look to increase late ahead of our next low pressure system. Expect chances for showers and thunderstorms heading into your Thursday. For Weather Watch 12, I'm meteorologist Chase Ropenack on Mix 96.
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6: Heartland Weather.
7: Partly cloudy today with winds light from the south. Highs will be back in the upper 70s. A warm front to our southwest may provide a few showers for central and southern Wisconsin on Monday afternoon. Otherwise dry with partly cloudy skies and highs in the low 80s. Lots of sunshine Tuesday with highs sticking in the low 80s. A bit warmer for your Wednesday with highs reaching the mid 80s. A few clouds look to increase late ahead of our next low pressure system. Expect chances for showers and thunderstorms heading into your Thursday. For Weather Watch 12, I'm meteorologist Chase Ropenack on Mix 96.
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2: Weather. Partly cloudy today with winds light from the south. Highs will be back in the upper 70s. A warm front to our southwest may provide a few showers for central and southern Wisconsin on Monday afternoon. Otherwise dry with partly cloudy skies and highs in the low 80s. Lots of sunshine Tuesday with highs sticking in the low 80s. A bit warmer for your Wednesday with highs reaching the mid 80s. A few clouds look to increase late ahead of our next low pressure system. Expect chances for showers and thunderstorms heading into your Thursday. For WeatherWatch 12, I'm meteorologist Chase Ropenack on Mix 96.
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0: 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Hey, it's Marconi. 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
8: Heartland Weather.
9: Partly cloudy today with winds light from the south. Highs will be back in the upper 70s. A warm front to our southwest may provide a few showers for central and southern Wisconsin on Monday afternoon. Otherwise dry with partly cloudy skies and highs in the low 80s. Lots of sunshine Tuesday with highs sticking in the low 80s. A bit warmer for your Wednesday with highs reaching the mid 80s. A few clouds look to increase late ahead of our next low pressure system. Expect chances for showers and thunderstorms heading into your Thursday. For WeatherWatch 12, I'm meteorologist Chase Ropenack on Mix 96.
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4: Heartland Weather. Partly cloudy today with winds light from the south. Highs will be back in the upper 70s. A warm front to our southwest may provide a few showers for central and southern Wisconsin on Monday afternoon. Otherwise dry with partly cloudy skies and highs in the low 80s. Lots of sunshine Tuesday with highs sticking in the low 80s. A bit warmer for your Wednesday with highs reaching the mid 80s. A few clouds look to increase late ahead of our next low pressure system. Expect chances for showers and thunderstorms heading into your Thursday. For Weather Watch 12, I'm meteorologist Chase Ropenack on Mix 96.
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0: 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Hey, it's Marconi. My chess strategy is to make a bunch of erratic moves at the beginning to throw off my opponent and then lose the game anyway.
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5: Heartland Weather.
6: Partly cloudy today with winds light from the south. Highs will be back in the upper 70s. A warm front to our southwest may provide a few showers for central and southern Wisconsin on Monday afternoon. Otherwise dry with partly cloudy skies and highs in the low 80s. Lots of sunshine Tuesday with highs sticking in the low 80s. A bit warmer for your Wednesday with highs reaching the mid 80s. A few clouds look to increase late ahead of our next low pressure system. Expect chances for showers and thunderstorms heading into your Thursday. For Weather Watch 12, I'm meteorologist Chase Ropenack on Mix 96.
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7: Heartland weather.
8: Partly cloudy today with winds light from the south. Highs will be back in the upper 70s. A warm front to our southwest may provide a few showers for central and southern Wisconsin on Monday afternoon. Otherwise dry with partly cloudy skies and highs in the low 80s. Lots of sunshine Tuesday with highs sticking in the low 80s. A bit warmer for your Wednesday with highs reaching the mid 80s. A few clouds look to increase late ahead of our next low pressure system. Expect chances for showers and thunderstorms heading into your Thursday. For Weather Watch 12, I'm meteorologist Chase Ropenack on Mix 96.
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0: Partly cloudy today with winds light from the south. Highs will be back in the upper 70s. A warm front to our southwest may provide a few showers for central and southern Wisconsin on Monday afternoon. Otherwise dry with partly cloudy skies and highs in the low 80s. Lots of sunshine Tuesday with highs sticking in the low 80s. A bit warmer for your Wednesday with highs reaching the mid 80s. A few clouds look to increase late ahead of our next low pressure system. Expect chances for showers and thunderstorms heading into your Thursday. For WeatherWatch 12, I'm meteorologist Chase Ropenack on Mix 96.
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0: 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I lied on my resume and got the hospital job. I hope performing surgery doesn't come up.
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13: Heartland Weather.
14: Partly cloudy today with winds light from the south. Highs will be back in the upper 70s. A warm front to our southwest may provide a few showers for central and southern Wisconsin on Monday afternoon. Otherwise dry with partly cloudy skies and highs in the low 80s. Lots of sunshine Tuesday with highs sticking in the low 80s. A bit warmer for your Wednesday with highs reaching the mid 80s. A few clouds look to increase late ahead of our next low pressure system. Expect chances for showers and thunderstorms heading into your Thursday.

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0: Bruno Mars, Risk It All. 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
2: Heartland Weather. Partly cloudy today with winds light from the south. Highs will be back in the upper 70s. A warm front to our southwest may provide a few showers for central and southern Wisconsin on Monday afternoon. Otherwise dry with partly cloudy skies and highs in the low 80s. Lots of sunshine Tuesday with highs sticking in the low 80s. A bit warmer for your Wednesday with highs reaching the mid 80s. A few clouds look to increase late ahead of our next low pressure system. Expect chances for showers and thunderstorms heading into your Thursday. For WeatherWatch 12, I'm meteorologist Chase Ropenack on Mix 96.
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0: There's Chapel Road. It's Steve Clark. She performed in the Mile High City as part of the Morgan Wallen Tour this weekend. Ella Langley coming up.
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2: Heartland Weather. Partly cloudy today with winds light from the south. Highs will be back in the upper 70s. A warm front to our southwest may provide a few showers for central and southern Wisconsin on Monday afternoon. Otherwise dry with partly cloudy skies and highs in the low 80s. Lots of sunshine Tuesday with highs sticking in the low 80s. A bit warmer for your Wednesday with highs reaching the mid 80s. A few clouds look to increase late ahead of our next low pressure system. Expect chances for showers and thunderstorms heading into your Thursday. For WeatherWatch 12, I'm meteorologist Chase Ropenack on Mix 96.
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0: is Olivia Dean. 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The Wanted. 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
10: Partly cloudy today with winds light from the south. Highs will be back in the upper 70s. A warm front to our southwest may provide a few showers for central and southern Wisconsin on Monday afternoon. Otherwise dry with partly cloudy skies and highs in the low 80s. Lots of sunshine Tuesday with highs sticking in the low 80s. A bit warmer for your Wednesday with highs reaching the mid 80s. A few clouds look to increase late ahead of our next low pressure system. Expect chances for showers and thunderstorms heading into your Thursday. For WeatherWatch 12, I'm meteorologist Chase Ropenack on Mix 96.
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15: All right, we made it to the weekend for your Saturday. We have partly cloudy skies with our high temperatures in the mid to upper 70s with a slight breeze. For your Saturday night, partly cloudy skies with our lows in the mid 40s with a slight breeze. And then for your Sunday, we have partly cloudy skies with our high of 80 degrees. For Newswatch 12, I'm meteorologist Anna Conrad on Mix 96.
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0: Morgan Wallen and Post Malone, Steve Clark. Well, I guess now it's the official start of I Think I Look Good in Short Season. That's just my legs, though. I know I have a Hiller tan on top. 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
7: Heartland Weather. Partly cloudy today with winds light from the south. Highs will be back in the upper 70s. A warm front to our southwest may provide a few showers for central and southern Wisconsin on Monday afternoon. Otherwise dry with partly cloudy skies and highs in the low 80s. Lots of sunshine Tuesday with highs sticking in the low 80s. A bit warmer for your Wednesday with highs reaching the mid 80s. A few clouds look to increase late ahead of our next low pressure system. Expect chances for showers and thunderstorms heading into your Thursday. For Weather Watch 12, I'm meteorologist Chase Ropenack on Mix 96.
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13: Heartland Weather.
14: Partly cloudy today with winds light from the south. Highs will be back in the upper 70s. A warm front to our southwest may provide a few showers for central and southern Wisconsin on Monday afternoon. Otherwise dry with partly cloudy skies and highs in the low 80s. Lots of sunshine Tuesday with highs sticking in the low 80s. A bit warmer for your Wednesday with highs reaching the mid 80s. A few clouds look to increase late ahead of our next low pressure system. Expect chances for showers and thunderstorms heading into your Thursday. For WeatherWatch 12, I'm meteorologist Chase Ropenack on Mix 96.
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12: Heartland weather.
13: Partly cloudy today with winds light from the south. Highs will be back in the upper 70s. A warm front to our southwest may provide a few showers for central and southern Wisconsin on Monday afternoon. Otherwise dry with partly cloudy skies and highs in the low 80s. Lots of sunshine Tuesday with highs sticking in the low 80s. A bit warmer for your Wednesday with highs reaching the mid 80s. A few clouds look to increase late ahead of our next low pressure system. Expect chances for showers and thunderstorms heading into your Thursday. For Weather Watch 12, I'm meteorologist Chase Ropenack on Mix 96.
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5: The weekly top 40 is on.
1: Oh, do I have hits for you? It is your music-loving friend, Rick Dees. And how about this? You've heard the saying, once in a blue moon. Well, this is it. This week in 2026, two full moons in 1 month. Have you ever seen a moon up close?
6: Oh!
1: Wait a minute. Hold on. The astronauts have. Stop it. Okay, get ready for Dees Sleaze. It's dripping this week. And coming up, if you just stay here, the biggest hit of the week. Remember last week's top five? At number five, winning all of the awards over the last few weeks, Ella Langley.
7: She's from Texas, I can tell by the way he's two-stepping round the room.
1: Oh yes, you chose number five. At number four, Sienna Spyro.
8: You

Number three, a very busy Taylor Swift. Up at number two, yes, you remember, Sonic.

Olivia Dean on a winning streak so easy to fall in love. Number one for 4 weeks from the best new artist of the year 2026. Everyone agrees, a whole month at number one. Way to go, Olivia, holding off the likes of Somber, Sienna Spyro, looking for her first number one, and others. And Rick D's every week right here at Rick.com, R-I-C-K.com. We post three potential hits. You choose the sure shot. And this week of the three, you said this is the one, D's. Gracie Abrams is back. It's called Hit the Wall. Listen.

Oh, yeah. Welcome back to the Countdown. Gracie Abrams, the Sure Shot this week. It's a hit. Everybody says it is. Hit the Wall, the lead single from Gracie's third album. It drops very soon, and everybody's talking about it, waiting for Gracie. Okay, Rick D's heading for number one, starting at number 40. Here we go with one of Time Magazine's 100 most influential people of the decade. How about this? Hilary Duff, Roommates.

0: If you've been there, you know what it's like. Hilary Duff, Roommates, and Nonstop to number 39, Alex Warren, Ordinary.
1: They say the holy water's watered down, and this town's lost its faith. Our colors will fade eventually, so if our time is running now, day after day, we'll make the mundane a masterpiece. Oh my, my, oh my, my love, I take one look at you, you're taking me out.

0: Alex Warren on the Countdown. Ordinary, been around for months. Now dropping down one, number 39. And couldn't believe this, so we put it in the category of
1: Believe It or Don't.
0: And believe it or don't, this we couldn't believe this, but it's true. Now we have Drake and Taylor Swift in the same very exclusive category. Drake has tied Taylor Swift with the most number one albums ever from a solo artist. He passes Jay-Z and many others. Drake's new Iceman debuted at number one, and now he ties Taylor Swift. How many? 15 number one albums. And if you throw in solo acts and groups and everybody else, still the Beatles have the most number ones with 19. But congratulations, Drake, in a very exclusive category. Most number ones from a solo artist at 15, tying Taylor Swift. Couldn't believe it. So we put in the category of
1: Believe It or Don't.
0: All right, now wait a minute. Don't blink or you'll miss a huge hit. Plus D's sleaze. Coming back in seconds.
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0: 11 a.m. Sweetwater Spirits and Resort, where the lake meets the legends. 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
1: weather. Partly cloudy today with winds light from the south. Highs will be back in the upper 70s. A warm front to our southwest may provide a few showers for central and southern Wisconsin on Monday afternoon. Otherwise dry with partly cloudy skies and highs in the low 80s. Lots of sunshine Tuesday with highs sticking in the low 80s. A bit warmer for your Wednesday with highs reaching the mid 80s. A few clouds look to increase late ahead of our next low pressure system. Expect chances for showers and thunderstorms heading into your Thursday. For WeatherWatch 12, I'm meteorologist Chase Ropenack on Mix 96.
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5: See that girl? There's just something about her. I just...

Leon Thomas. Mutt. On the countdown to number one, Leon holds steady at number 37. Up to number 36 is Rick Dees and the Hits and Max McNown. Better Me.

0: Oh, he loves a good guitar lick, and he can do it. Max McNown, Better Me For You, just down one this week, number 36. He says he has a couple of favorite dobro guitar players who practice. There was one guy named Segovia, and Max said he practiced maybe 4 hours a day, Segovia. Okay, here we go. The Countdown Challenge, and you can win yourself a shopping spree on Amazon. So listen to me. Rick D's offering this question. You can get this. When the Grammys of just a few Brits have won Best New Artist, it's an incredible award, and Olivia Dean won it for the year 2025-2026. And now all you have to do is name one more Londoner who won for Best New Artist over the years. Is it Adele? Is it Dua Lipa? Or is it Sam Smith? For all three of these artists, you got it? Adele, Dua Lipa, Sam Smith, for all three for Best New Artist at the Grammys. You got it? Just click Rick, R-I-C-K.com. Take the Countdown Challenge and get yourself this Amazon shopping spree. Okay, coming up next, Bieber, The Biebs, Boy Wonder, he and his wife and their bank account. You won't believe it. Coming up as we head for number one.
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17: Heartland Weather. Partly cloudy today with winds light from the south. Highs will be back in the upper 70s.

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1: If you love hit music, you've found your place. Hey. On the way to the biggest hit of the week. Number one. Only the hits for you. Number 35, that's where we are, Rick Dees, and the highest debut on the countdown this week. Welcome back.

He feels the need for speed. Justin Bieber, highest debut on the countdown, number 35 this week. And his music catalog is part of a $4 billion deal, we just found out. Sony has been in talks about acquiring publishing rights to Justin Bieber's work. Now, he did this before and was ripped off. So he has good legal counsel now. And this is a $4 billion deal. Other artists are thrown into it, but way to go, Justin Bieber. Rick Dees, Let's Keep It Nonstop, to number 34 on the countdown. David Guetta, Teddy Swims, Tones and I, Gone, Gone, Gone. We were

0: 2 weeks at number 34 on the countdown. Teddy Swims joins David Guetta, does great production. And Tones and I, Gone, Gone, Gone. And Mr. Swims, Teddy says, I love seeing my fans up close. I like to hang with my fans backstage or whatever. He says, I am enjoying every minute, every second of Stardom. Okay, D's here to please with the hits, and something has leaked out this week. So let's put it in the category of
1: Ricky Leaks.
0: Well, this leaked out this week. Ed Sheeran is making a big change. He is leaving his record company. He's been with Warner Music, and they helped him sell 170 million albums. We're talking about Ed Sheeran. He says, they've been terrific. I love them. Warner has been terrific to me, and I think I've been terrific to them. 170 million. Time to move on. Time for the next chapter in my life. I have a family. I don't know what I'm going to do, but I can't wait to do it. Ed Sheeran, 170 million? It makes you think. How much is he worth? This redheaded music superstar says, I'm not going to say. We're going to estimate, though, based on other artists I've seen over the years. Ed Sheeran is worth almost $400 million. Thank you. Leaked out about Mr. Sheeran this week, so we put it in the middle of
1: Ricky Leaks.
0: The hottest hits of the week coming up.
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15: Heartland weather.
16: Partly cloudy today with winds light from the south. Highs will be back in the upper 70s. A warm front to our southwest may provide a few showers for central and southern Wisconsin on Monday afternoon.

0: otherwise dry with partly cloudy skies and highs in the low 80s. Lots of sunshine Tuesday with highs sticking in the low 80s, a bit warmer for your Wednesday with highs reaching the mid 80s. A few clouds look to increase late ahead of our next low pressure system. Expect chances for showers and thunderstorms heading into your Thursday. For WeatherWatch 12, I'm meteorologist Chase Ropenack on Mix 96.
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7: All right, wait, this is all about evening the score. It's a hit from Tate McRae right here, number 33 on the countdown. Tit for tat.

0: them get bitter.
1: Oh, Meghan Trainor backing up her last hit with another one. It's the new one, Shimmer. What do you think? Number 32 on the countdown. Shimmer moves up 4 for Meghan, and she has a new album. It's called Toy With Me. 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Okay, Bieber is back again. Took this one all the way to the top. Daisies.

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They're calling it Bieber-sance.

0: like a renaissance for Justin Bieber. We put it 5-star rated. It's amazing. 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All the D's, Lee's, Spies have been watching Justin Bieber. Okay, coming up, this week's biggest 30 hits. Some D's, Lee's on Taylor Swift. It's always happening. Stay right here as we head for the biggest hit of the week.
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0: What do you see? Let's do the top 30. It's Rick D's spotlight on Alex Warren again. Bloodline featuring Jelly Roll. Take

Oh, don't you love those two voices together? Alex Warren and his friend Jelly Roll with Bloodline. All right, let's keep it up. Rig these and match your steps to the beat of this hit, and you can get in on Ray's Click Clack Symphony, number 29. Did you know the

though this season of her life had been cold, lonely, and tough, though she slipped back into a darkness she had hoped by now to have overcome, she had learned a beautiful lesson as she kissed her girls goodbye and thanked them for getting her out the house. That maybe...

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She must be patient. She must have faith in the seeds that are planted beneath the snow. She must hold on, and she must let go. She'll be all right. No riding shining on at night. She will save herself this time. And in fact, tonight, she did confirm. The cold never lasts, my darling. It just teaches the heart how to...

it's fun to click-clack with Ray. It's the Click-Clack Symphony, climbing four for Ray this week, number 29 on the countdown. She just set two Guinness World Records at the 2026 Brit Awards. Now, Ray, for achieving the most nominations ever in a single year, she had five award nominations, and she won four of the five categories, so she is hot. Ray, heading for number one, she could be climbing four this week. Up to number 28, a friend of Ray's, Olivia Dean. Man, I need...

0: She took it all the way to number one. Man, I Need. And up to number 27, let's keep it nonstop. Rick Dees and Miley Cyrus has a message to her younger you. Listen.
1: Hey.

0: Miley Cyrus looks back on her life. Number 27, Younger You from Miley. And she says,
1: my dad used to say that a skyscraper starts with a jackhammer. And it's not about the force, but it's about the repetition.
0: Those are the words Miley said when she got her star in the Hollywood Walk of Fame. And for that memorable event, she wore a see-through gown and lace, tastefully covering up this and that. Way to go, Miley. Speaking of persistence, how about this? Nothing in this world can take the place of persistence. Talent will not. Nothing is more common than unsuccessful people with talent. Genius will not. Unrewarded genius is out there all the time. Education will not. The world is full of educated derelicts. Persistence and determination alone are the most important. Do you have it? The words of Calvin Coolidge, President of the United States of America, and it still applies to people like Miley Cyrus and Drake and Taylor Swift. You name it, they have persistence. Okay, we will persist with the biggest 20 hits on the way. More D's, sleaze, get ready. Heading for number one.
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15: Heartland weather.
16: Partly cloudy today with winds light from the south. Highs will be back in the upper 70s. A warm front to our southwest may provide a few showers for central and southern Wisconsin on Monday afternoon. Otherwise dry with partly cloudy skies and highs in the low 80s. Lots of sunshine Tuesday with highs sticking in the low 80s. A bit warmer for your Wednesday with highs reaching the mid 80s. A few clouds look to increase late ahead of our next low pressure system. Expect chances for showers and thunderstorms heading into your Thursday.

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5: Well, look who's here. Mr. Know-It-All, Teddy Swims. Right here, one away from the top 25, number 26.

All right, Teddy Swims, there you go. Number 26, moving up one more from last week for Teddy, Mr. Know-It-All. And Teddy just told me he's doing a contest to win free tickets. I don't know how he can pull this off, but he is offering you tickets for life. Just click Rick. We have the details, RICK.com. How about this? Look who is back in her late 60s, teaming with Sabrina Carpenter up to number 25 this week, going up one. Madonna, Sabrina, Bring Your Love.

0: talk about?
1: Oh, yeah, Bring Your Love. Did you move to it? It's Sabrina Carpenter and her friend Madonna together. And have you seen the viral house tour trend yet? You post a video, you lip sync to Sabrina Carpenter house trend, and then everybody gets to watch. Everybody's in on it. Selena Gomez did it. You can see a lot. We, again, have a link at RICK.com. Okay, coming up, some Dee Sleaze on Doja Cat saying she's going to go away and start painting murals for 3 years. Are you ready for that? But there's more. The top 20 hits on the way. And how about Dee Sleaze? All right, this just in from Selena Gomez. She's put her lavish bachelorette pad up for sale in Los Angeles. She bought it about a year ago, and she and Benny Blanco said, it's $35 million. Let's sell it. It's in Beverly Hills, 90210. And for the sales, we recommend a guy named Kevin Dees. Look him up. Kevin D-E-E-S. He sold the Bob Hope estate. He just sold a megastar mansion. Kevin Dees, if you're listening, no relation? Maybe. Okay, way to go, Selena. Hope you got the $35 million. You and Benny are in the middle of Dee's Sleaze. Top 20 hits on the way.
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10: Heartland weather.
11: Partly cloudy today with winds light from the south. Highs will be back in the upper 70s. A warm front to our southwest may provide a few showers for central and

0: appeared the same.
1: Pink, Panthers stateside with Zara Larsson down one, number 24 on the countdown. Nonstop, Rick Dees to number 23. A lot of AI, artificial intelligence in this one, but it's a hit. It's golden. Huntrix.

0: golden 2 weeks, number 23 in the countdown for Hontrix, and their stadium tour is coming. But a weird thing is coming. We don't know who's going to be singing. Is it EJ, just EJ? Is it Audrey Nuna? Is it Rayami? We're on top of it. Of course, our D-Sleaze spies will report to you. So much going on as we approach the top 20 hits of the weekend. There's a challenge from Lady Gaga, and she wants you to take it. What is it? Let's find out together.
1: Bridges. Ready? So one, two, three.
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14: Heartland Weather. Partly cloudy today with winds light from the south. Highs will be back in the upper 70s. A warm front to our southwest may provide a few showers for central and southern Wisconsin on Monday afternoon. Otherwise dry with partly cloudy skies and highs in the low 80s. Lots of sunshine Tuesday with highs sticking in the low 80s. A bit warmer for your Wednesday with highs reaching the mid 80s. A few clouds look to increase late ahead of our next low pressure system. Expect chances for showers and thunderstorms heading into your Thursday. For WeatherWatch 12, I'm meteorologist Chase Ropenack on Mix 96.
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2: Look who's here, Mr. Electric Blue, at number 22, Benson.

How about you, Mr. Electric Blue? Up to number 21, Rick Dees and Lady Gaga, Doechii, show us those models on the runway.

0: runway. It's Lady Gaga and Doechii together, up three, big jumper to number 21 already, Runway. And Lady Gaga has a challenge for you. Her Mayhem tour, you may know, is one of the biggest ever. And her new concert movie, Mayhem Requiem, it's on Apple Music after a one-night premiere only in movie theaters. And when Lady Gaga got the idea, she thought about, what if we tore down a massive Mayhem tour set, locked it up after the final show, and then over hundreds of years later, it falls apart, but some little monster from the future finds it and makes an art piece out of it. I noticed some troller online said, Lady Gaga, were you drinking when you came up with that? It is brutal in the world of entertainment. Okay, here we go. The biggest 20 hits of the week. They're huge. Coming up in seconds.
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3: 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On the way to the biggest hit of the week. Number one.
2: And this is it, Rick Dees in your top 20 hits of the week. Let's start with Justin Bieber, Yukon.

0: Oh, he's on a nice roll. He is Noah Kahan, up 2 to number 17 with The Great Divide. And Noah's album, the same name, The Great Divide, number 1 for 3 weeks. So congratulations, Noah. Okay, on the music hot list this week, you have Taylor Swift attending a basketball game with her fiancé, the incredible football star Travis Kelce. How much were those seats on the basketball court? Right there, you're in the game for the basketball playoffs in New York. $30,000 each per ticket is what we're told.
1: Oh, that's horrible.
0: They can afford it, but whoa, that is a costly basketball ticket. Stay here, biggest 15 hits coming up. We have some jockeying for position to the number one hit. Let's see what happens. Heading for number one in seconds.
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11: Heartland weather. Partly cloudy today with winds light from the south. Highs will be back in the upper 70s. A warm front to our southwest may provide a few showers for central and southern Wisconsin on Monday afternoon. Otherwise dry with partly cloudy skies and highs in the low 80s. Lots of sunshine Tuesday with highs sticking in the low 80s. A bit warmer for your Wednesday with highs reaching the mid 80s. A few clouds look to increase late ahead of our next low pressure system. Expect chances for showers and thunderstorms heading into your Thursday. For WeatherWatch 12, I'm meteorologist Chase Ropenack on Mix 96.
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And only one hit away from the top 15. Guess who has it? Taylor Allison Swift. At number 16 on the countdown, a former number one, Opalite. I had a

Taylor Swift just drifting down one this week after a long run in the top 10. Opalite and Rick Dees unveiling the 15 biggest hits of the week. One Republic is back at number 15. Need.

0: One Republic back on the countdown. They've waited. They're back. And up on this week, number 15 with Need Your Love. Did you hear that guitar work? That's Zach Filkins, who said it's great to be on tour, but even better to be back home. But the trees are full of green leaves in Coloma, Michigan. And Zach says, make sure you take the wine trail in Michigan. It's incredibly underrated. You'll love it. Okay, here we are closing in on the biggest 10 hits of the week. And of course, there's more.
1: D's Sleaze.
0: Well, how about this? The Jonas Brothers are now doing a podcast. You can see we have a link at Rick.com. I talked to Nick Jonas. He said, we are going to give some privacy secrets away. That's the way you get clicks. So check out the Jonas Brothers podcast. It just started, getting a lot of top spin, and they're being very personal. You go into their very personal lives of Nick, Kevin, and Joe Jonas. Check

0: 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In fact, I think their father busts into the podcast in one episode and says, "Losers, you're all losers." 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Okay, biggest 10 hits, so close.
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14: Heartland weather. Partly cloudy today with winds light from the south. Highs will be back in the upper 70s. A warm front to our southwest may provide a few showers for central and southern Wisconsin on Monday afternoon. Otherwise dry with partly cloudy skies and highs in the low 80s. Lots of sunshine Tuesday with highs sticking in the low 80s. A bit warmer for your Wednesday with highs reaching the mid 80s. A few clouds look to increase late ahead of our next low pressure system. Expect chances for showers and thunderstorms heading into your Thursday. For WeatherWatch 12, I'm meteorologist Chase Ropenack on Mix 96.
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0: Fallout Boy redoing the lyrics of an 80s hit from Billy Joel. We didn't start the fire.

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2: 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It is Rick D's, the music that makes you move. Like this one, Bruno Mars, the number 14, I Just Might.

0: What a question. Where's my husband? Ray down three this week, number 13 on the countdown. And Ray's fans got into the act. They say, okay, if you're looking for your husband, let's find Mr. Right for you. She says, number one, you have to have a sense of humor. Number two, you don't have to be the best looking man in the world, but you have to be loyal. And finally, you have to be very confident with a lot of cash. I threw that last part in. Ray, where's my husband? Okay, now switching over for Harry Styles. What kind of female mesmerizes Harry? Want to know? Stay here.
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7: Weather. Partly cloudy today with winds light from the south. Highs will be back in the upper 70s. A warm front to our southwest may provide a few showers for central and southern Wisconsin on Monday afternoon. Otherwise dry with partly cloudy skies and highs in the low 80s. Lots of sunshine Tuesday with highs sticking in the low 80s. A bit warmer for your Wednesday with highs reaching the mid 80s. A few clouds look to increase late ahead of our next low pressure system. Expect chances for showers and thunderstorms heading into your Thursday. For WeatherWatch 12, I'm meteorologist Chase Ropenack on Mix 96.
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6: All right, there's a 12-pack of hits, all heading for number one. Back into it at number 12, Rick D's, and Harry Styles says he is mesmerized by the mystery of American girls. Listen.

0: How about you, Bruno Mars, on the countdown? In fact, we just had Bruno a few songs back. He's back again. Risk It All, moving up 3 this week, number 11 for Bruno. And he has a Spanish language version that has a line in it.
1: Me da mucha cosquilla en el chiquirín.
0: I've got an itch. There you go. What do you think?
2: Órale, pues.
0: Yeah, way to go, Bruno Mars. There's a Spanish and an English version. Both incredible. Top 10 hits of the week. They're ready for you. Coming up next.
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0: Here we go. The biggest 10 hits of the week. Rick D's and Tame Impala has number 10. With the Johnny remix of Dracula.

don't you love the remix? Oh, yes, it's Tame Impala, the Johnny remix of Dracula. Up to number 9. Here we go, Rick Dees and Sabrina Carpenter is back. When did you get so hot?

When did you get so hot? Sabrina Carpenter wants to know. Down one this week, number 9 on the countdown. Keeping it nonstop, it's Rick Dees and BTS.

0: dive.
1: Swim! It's BTS going up one, making it to number 8 on the countdown. Rick D's Nonstop with Olivia Rodrigo, highest jumper of the week. And you'll see why when you hear Drop Dead.

0: It's a big jumper for Olivia Rodrigo. Up 10, number 7 already for Olivia. And her album titles have always been just one word, like sour and guts. But her new one coming out is a different direction for Olivia. She guarantees more than one word for the album title. And of course, she says, my songs have been about sadness. Let's get happy in some of them. Get ready. Highest jumper from Olivia Rodrigo. And the countdown challenge, let's take it again. And you know, hats off to the Londoners. Very few have won Best New Artist in the Grammys, but this year it did happen. Olivia Dean, Best New Artist. She's had 2 number one hits. And can you name the last Londoner who won for Best New Artist? That's the question. Was it Adele, Dua Lipa, or Sam Smith? Those are your 3 choices. Adele, Dua Lipa, Sam Smith, or all 3. Let me throw that in. Adele, Dua Lipa, Sam Smith, or all 3. Think about it and get your answer to me. Just click Rick, R-I-C-K.com. 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You can't miss it. Get this incredible Amazon shopping spree. Let's take a musical spree through the top 5 hits. They're on the way.
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4: weather. Partly cloudy today with winds light from the south. Highs will be back in the upper 70s. A warm front to our southwest may provide a few showers for central and southern Wisconsin on Monday afternoon. Otherwise dry with partly cloudy skies and highs in the low 80s. Lots of sunshine Tuesday with highs sticking in the low 80s. A bit warmer for your Wednesday with highs reaching the mid 80s. A few clouds look to increase late ahead of our next low pressure system. Expect chances for showers and thunderstorms heading into your Thursday. For WeatherWatch 12, I'm meteorologist Chase Ropenack on Mix 96.
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10: Can't miss that voice. Adam Levine on vocals. It's Maroon 5. Don't Wanna Know.

0: no stopping us now.
1: Woo! I can't get enough.
0: Here we go. To the biggest hit of the week. We're heading to number one. And only one hit away from the top five right now. It's Rick Deason. Look who has a fever dream. Alex Warren.

can't forget the name now. Maybe 10 years ago, people said, who is Alex Warren? Now, it's a household name in music. Okay, Rick Dees and the biggest five hits of the week. Sienna Spyro, Die on This Hill.

die on this hill. It's Sienna Spyro, got as high as number 4, now drifting 1 to number 5 on the countdown. Sienna, congratulations for making it to the top 5. Number 4 from one of the hottest artists on the planet right now, Ella Langley, Choosin' Texas.

0: Della Langley. She was in Texas. She said it took 28 minutes to write it, and now look at it. It's a world smash all over the world. Chosen Texas, record of the year, and so much more. So Chosen Texas, simply done, wonderfully performed, and a big hit. Number four, number three, two, and one coming up as we head for the biggest hit of the week. And do you think Taylor Swift should get a prenup, a prenuptial agreement before she's married? The answer, don't you want to know? Coming up.
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7: Partly cloudy today with winds light from the south. Highs will be back in the upper 70s. A warm front to our southwest may provide a few showers for central and southern Wisconsin on Monday afternoon. Otherwise dry with partly cloudy skies and highs in the low 80s. Lots of sunshine Tuesday with highs sticking in the low 80s. A bit warmer for your Wednesday with highs reaching the mid 80s. A few clouds look to increase late ahead of our next low pressure system. Expect chances for showers and thunderstorms heading into your Thursday. For Weather Watch 12, I'm meteorologist Chase Ropenack on Mix 96.
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0: Turn it up!
1: Well, let's do the top three hits of the week. It is Rigney's at number three. The Swifties have all weighed in, and they say there are clues predicting that on August 7th, a debutation, as the Swifties call it, their word for simultaneous dropping of two more Taylor Swift versions. Get ready. We're on top of it. And Tay has number three, her favorite actress, E.T.

Elizabeth Taylor, 3 weeks in number three for Taylor Swift. You think Taylor Swift has a prenuptial agreement? Every attorney I've talked to said, well, she better. This is, of course, standard procedure with superstars when they get married. Taylor Swift, Travis Kelce, both very, very wealthy. She avalanches his wealth from football, but is there a prenup? Most attorneys say yes, it's a negative thing, but it has to be done. On to number two on the countdown, second biggest hit of the week. It's Somber, Homewrecker.

He's aching for a number one hit, but stalling now number two for the third week. It's Somber, Homewrecker. And I noticed that he was described by one reviewer in music as a lanky, overconfident type of guy, but we love him. Somber, S-O-M-B-R. Okay, this is it. Rick D's taking it to the doorstep of the biggest hit of the week, number one. And you remember when Ariana Grande took this one all the way to the top? Side to Side.

0: Let it go.
1: Oh, can you believe it? It went 8 times platinum. That's 8 million copies of Side to Side. Ariana Grande, number one. Enrique Dees taking you to the biggest hit of the week. If you just wait a few seconds, coming back, it's number one.
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10: Heartland weather.
11: Partly cloudy today with winds light from the south. Highs will be back in the upper 70s. A warm front to our southwest may provide a few showers for central and southern Wisconsin on Monday afternoon. Otherwise dry with partly cloudy skies and highs in the low 80s. Lots of sunshine Tuesday with highs sticking in the low 80s. A bit warmer for your Wednesday with highs reaching the mid 80s. A few clouds look to increase late ahead of our next low pressure system. Expect chances for showers and thunderstorms heading into your Thursday. For WeatherWatch 12, I'm meteorologist Chase Ropenack on Mix 96.
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16: Okay, here we go, Rick D's, and you're just in time for number 1 on the countdown. And this artist says, I have a rule when I'm writing my lyrics. If I wouldn't say it out loud, then I probably would not use it in lyrics. If I can't say it out loud, don't put it in a song. She says, this is the one rule that has helped me make a breakthrough in writing songs. She says, I focused on subjects like falling in love, falling out of love, that first attraction, and it has worked. She is the award-winning Olivia Dean. Her second big number one hit, So Easy to Fall in Love.

0: Olivia Dean feeling so good. Two number one hits, Man I Need, came first, and now So Easy to Fall in Love. And guess what? If you missed any of the countdown, I have an app for you. It's free. It's a music streaming app, Rick D's Hit Music, in the App Store. RICKDEES. 5-star rated. Get it. Rick D's Hit Music. The iHeart app is incredible, too. God bless you for being here. So much fun, can you tell? The D's sleaze, the hits, everything in one place just for you, you music-loving fiend, just like me. D's here to please every week, heading for number one.
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0: 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Thanks for making us part of your weekend. It's Jerry Dixon inside of it right now with more music on the way. It's the Northwood's best morning show. That's right. And it's right here on Mix 96. 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
1: Heartland weather. Partly cloudy today with winds light from the south. Highs will be back in the upper 70s. A warm front to our southwest may provide a few showers for central and southern Wisconsin on Monday afternoon. Otherwise dry with partly cloudy skies and highs in the low 80s. Lots of sunshine Tuesday with highs sticking in the low 80s. A bit warmer for your Wednesday with highs reaching the mid 80s. A few clouds look to increase late ahead of our next low pressure system. Expect chances for showers and thunderstorms heading into your Thursday. For WeatherWatch 12, I'm meteorologist Chase Ropenack on Mix 96.
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0: There you go. Some Miley Cyrus inside your Sunday right now. 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
9: Heartland Weather. Partly cloudy today with winds light from the south. Highs will be back in the upper 70s. A warm front to our southwest may provide a few showers for central and southern Wisconsin on Monday afternoon. Otherwise dry with partly cloudy skies and highs in the low 80s. Lots of sunshine Tuesday with highs sticking in the low 80s. A bit warmer for your Wednesday with highs reaching the mid 80s. A few clouds look to increase late ahead of our next low pressure system. Expect chances for showers and thunderstorms heading into your Thursday. For WeatherWatch 12, I'm meteorologist Chase Ropenack on Mix 96.
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0: 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The State Department is preparing to revoke passports belonging to American parents who owe a significant amount of unpaid child support, preventing them from traveling internationally until their outstanding payments are settled. 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
8: Heartland Weather. Partly cloudy today with winds light from the south. Highs will be back in the upper 70s. A warm front to our southwest may provide

0: few showers for central and southern Wisconsin on Monday afternoon, otherwise dry with partly cloudy skies and highs in the low 80s. Lots of sunshine Tuesday with highs sticking in the low 80s, a bit warmer for your Wednesday with highs reaching the mid 80s. A few clouds look to increase late ahead of our next low pressure system. Expect chances for showers and thunderstorms heading into your Thursday. For WeatherWatch 12, I'm meteorologist Chase Ropenack on Mix 96.
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0: Zara Larsson, that is Midnight Sun. Jerry Dixon wrapping it up for the weekend. Thank you for letting us be part of it, and more music on the way. Just because I'm leaving doesn't mean the music stops. That's right. Have yourself a great rest of your Sunday. I'll see you next weekend.
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10: Heartland weather.
11: Partly cloudy today with winds light from the south. Highs will be back in the upper 70s. A warm front to our southwest may provide a few showers for central and southern Wisconsin on Monday afternoon. Otherwise dry with partly cloudy skies and highs in the low 80s. Lots of sunshine Tuesday with highs sticking in the low 80s. A bit warmer for your Wednesday with highs reaching the mid 80s. A few clouds look to increase late ahead of our next low pressure system. Expect chances for showers and thunderstorms heading into your Thursday. For WeatherWatch 12, I'm meteorologist Chase Ropenack on Mix 96.

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1: And it's Miles Smith, and nice to meet you, Randy, and with you. Let's talk dogs for a minute. You know, we have a 17-month-old puppy who is just, oh my gosh, sometimes tearing up shoes and papers and things like that. But there's a story about how you can tell whether they look at you as a parent if you have a dog in the house. One, do they lick your face? Yep. Do they bring you toys? Do they sleep next to you? All of these things, yes, make them think that you are the parent, so you're doing something right, I guess. On the way, Harry Styles.
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14: Partly cloudy today with winds light from the south. Highs will be back in the upper 70s. A warm front to our southwest may provide a few showers for central and southern Wisconsin on Monday afternoon. Otherwise dry with partly cloudy skies and highs in the low 80s. Lots of sunshine Tuesday with highs sticking in the low 80s. A bit warmer for your Wednesday with highs reaching the mid 80s. A few clouds look to increase late ahead of our next low pressure system. Expect chances for showers and thunderstorms heading into your Thursday. For WeatherWatch 12, I'm meteorologist Chase Ropenack on Mix 96.

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10: Heartland Weather. Partly cloudy today with winds light from the south. Highs will be back in the upper 70s. A warm front to our southwest may provide a few showers for central and southern Wisconsin on Monday afternoon. Otherwise dry with partly cloudy skies and highs in the low 80s. Lots of sunshine Tuesday with highs sticking in the low 80s. A bit warmer for your Wednesday with highs reaching the mid 80s. A few clouds look to increase late ahead of our next low pressure system. Expect chances for showers and thunderstorms heading into your Thursday. For WeatherWatch 12, I'm meteorologist Chase Ropenack on Mix 96.
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0: Sienna Spiro, Die on This Hill debut album set to arrive early July. So look forward to hearing that from her. Hey, stay close. Uncle Cracker and Dobie Gray coming up and Drift Away.
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11: Heartland Weather. Partly cloudy today with winds light from the south. Highs will be back in the upper 70s. A warm front to our southwest may provide a few showers for central and southern Wisconsin on Monday.

0: afternoon, otherwise dry with partly cloudy skies and highs in the low 80s. Lots of sunshine Tuesday with highs sticking in the low 80s, a bit warmer for your Wednesday with highs reaching the mid 80s. A few clouds look to increase late ahead of our next low pressure system. Expect chances for showers and thunderstorms heading into your Thursday. For WeatherWatch 12, I'm meteorologist Chase Ropenack on Mix 96.
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0: Max McNown and Better Me For You, Randy sitting in. You know, we had Harry Styles in that break, too. Did you see that he and Kravitz are planning the wedding, a winter wedding, they're thinking, maybe around Christmas time in the UK? So more details coming on that. We'll have to wait and see on that one. Hey, stay close. Speaking of weddings, Taylor's coming up.
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11: Heartland Weather. Partly cloudy today with winds light from the south. Highs will be back in the upper 70s. A warm front to our southwest may provide a few showers for central and southern Wisconsin on Monday afternoon. Otherwise dry with partly cloudy skies and highs in the low 80s. Lots of sunshine Tuesday with highs sticking in the low 80s. A bit warmer for your Wednesday with highs reaching the mid 80s. A few clouds look to increase late ahead of our next low pressure system. Expect chances for showers and thunderstorms heading into your Thursday. For WeatherWatch 12, I'm meteorologist Chase Ropenack on Mix 96.
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6: weather. Partly cloudy today with winds light from the south. Highs will be back in the upper 70s. A warm front to our southwest may provide a few showers for central and southern Wisconsin on Monday afternoon. Otherwise dry with partly cloudy skies and highs in the low 80s. Lots of sunshine Tuesday with highs sticking in the low 80s. A bit warmer for your Wednesday with highs reaching the mid 80s. A few clouds look to increase late ahead of our next low pressure system. Expect chances for showers and thunderstorms heading into your Thursday. For WeatherWatch 12, I'm meteorologist Chase Ropenack on Mix 96.
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0: There they are. That is Golden. Randy, I'm with you. I hope you're having a good Sunday and a great weekend, too. These guys' new album due out in August. Yes, a tour as well. Tickets go on sale at the end of July. Stick around. From Maroon 5.
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6: Heartland weather.
7: Partly cloudy today with winds light from the south. Highs will be back in the upper 70s. A warm front to our southwest may provide a few showers for central and southern Wisconsin on Monday afternoon. Otherwise dry with partly cloudy skies and highs in the low 80s. Lots of sunshine Tuesday with highs sticking in the low 80s. A bit warmer for your Wednesday with highs reaching the mid 80s. A few clouds look to increase late ahead of our next low pressure system. Expect chances for showers and thunderstorms heading into your Thursday. For WeatherWatch 12, I'm meteorologist Chase Ropenack on Mix 96.
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1: Look. 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

0: Sabrina Carpenter, Espresso, always makes me want some coffee when I hear that. And congrats to her picking up Album of the Year this year at the American Music Awards. If you missed it, Billy Idol also had the Lifetime Achievement Award. Lots of retro performances. They all went back, no doubt. Hey, stick around. Got so many of your favorites coming up. Somber's on the way, Doja Cat, and also 21 Pilots.
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8: Heartland Weather. Partly cloudy and calm tonight. Lows will be in the upper 40s. Skies remain partly cloudy for the first day of June with highs in the low 80s. Winds will be light from the east. Mostly sunny Tuesday and Wednesday with highs hanging out in the low to mid 80s. Make sure to soak up the sunshine these next few days as our next low pressure system arrives Thursday and looks to stick around into the weekend, bringing cloud cover and chances for showers and thunderstorms. Expect a few thunder showers early on Thursday, holding highs in the low 70s. For WeatherWatch 12, I'm meteorologist Chase Ropenack on Mix 96.
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12: Heartland weather.
13: Partly cloudy and calm tonight. Lows will be in the upper 40s. Skies remain partly cloudy for the first day of June with highs in the low 80s. Winds will be light from the east. Mostly sunny Tuesday and Wednesday with highs hanging out in the low to mid 80s. Make sure to soak up the sunshine these next few days as our next low pressure system arrives Thursday and looks to stick around into the weekend, bringing cloud cover and chances for showers and thunderstorms. Expect a few thunder showers early on Thursday, holding highs in the low 70s. For WeatherWatch 12, I'm meteorologist Chase Ropenack on Mix 96.
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Alex Warren, Ordinary, Mix 96, the Northwood's Best Mix. Want to remind you, Rick Dees is here, Mix 96, with the weekly top 40, the week's number one hit. Also, some of the biggest names.

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1: Oh, do I have hits for you? It is your music-loving friend, Rick Dees. And how about this? You've heard the saying, once in a blue moon. Well, this is it. This week in 2026, two full moons in 1 month. Have you ever seen a moon up close?
6: Oh!
1: Wait a minute. Hold on. The astronauts have. Stop it. Okay, get ready for Dees Sleaze. It's dripping this week. And coming up, if you just stay here, the biggest hit of the week. Remember last week's top five? At number five, winning all of the awards over the last few weeks, Ella Langley.
7: She's from Texas, I can tell by the way he's two-stepping round the room.
1: Oh, yes, you chose number five. At number four, Sienna Spyro.
8: You

Number three, a very busy Taylor Swift. Up at number two, yes, you remember, some.

Olivia Dean on a winning streak so easy to fall in love. Number one for 4 weeks from the best new artist of the year 2026. Everyone agrees, a whole month at number one. Way to go, Olivia, holding off the likes of Somber, Sienna Spyro, looking for her first number one, and others. And Rick D's every week right here at Rick.com, R-I-C-K.com. We post three potential hits. You choose the sure shot. And this week of the three, you said this is the one, D's. Gracie Abrams is back. It's called Hit the Wall. Listen.

Welcome back to the Countdown. Gracie Abrams, the Sure Shot this week. It's a hit. Everybody says it is. Hit the Wall, the lead single from Gracie's third album. It drops very soon, and everybody's talking about it, waiting for Gracie. Okay, Rick D's heading for number one, starting at number 40. Here we go with one of Time Magazine's 100 most influential people of the decade. How about this? Hilary Duff, Roommates.

0: If you've been there, you know what it's like. Hillary Duff, Roommates, and Nonstop to number 39, Alex Warren, Ordinary.
1: They say the holy water's watered down, and this town's lost its faith. Our colors will fade eventually, so if our time is running out, day after day, we'll make the mundane a masterpiece. Oh my, my, oh my, my love, I take one look at you, you're taking me out.

0: Alex Warren on the Countdown. Ordinary, been around for months. Now dropping down one, number 39. And couldn't believe this, so we put it in the category of
1: Believe It or Don't.
0: And believe it or don't, this we couldn't believe this, but it's true. Now we have Drake and Taylor Swift in the same very exclusive category. Drake has tied Taylor Swift with the most number one albums ever from a solo artist. He passes Jay-Z and many others. Drake's new Iceman debuted at number one, and now he ties Taylor Swift. How many? 15 number one albums. And if you throw in solo acts and groups and everybody else, still the Beatles have the most number ones with 19. But congratulations, Drake, in a very exclusive category. Most number ones from a solo artist at 15, tying Taylor Swift. Couldn't believe it. So we put in the category of
1: Believe It or Don't.
0: All right, now wait a minute. Don't blink or you'll miss a huge hit. Plus D's sleaze. Coming back in seconds.
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1: Weather. Partly cloudy and calm tonight. Lows will be in the upper 40s. Skies remain partly cloudy for the first day of June with highs in the low 80s. Winds will be light from the east. Mostly sunny Tuesday and Wednesday with highs hanging out in the low to mid 80s. Make sure to soak up the sunshine these next few days as our next low pressure system arrives Thursday and looks to stick around into the weekend, bringing cloud cover and chances for showers and thunderstorms. Expect a few thundershowers early on Thursday, holding highs in the low 70s. For WeatherWatch 12, I'm meteorologist Chase Ropenack on Mix 96.
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5: You see that girl? There's just something about her. I just

Leon Thomas. Mutt. On the countdown to number one, Leon holds steady at number 37. Up to number 36 is Rick Dees and the Hits and Max McNown. Better me for you.

0: know he loves a good guitar lick, and he can do it. Max McNown, Better Me For You, just down one this week, number 36. He says he has a couple of favorite dobro guitar players who practice. There was one guy named Segovia, and Max said he practiced maybe 4 hours a day, Segovia. Okay, here we go. The Countdown Challenge, and you can win yourself a shopping spree on Amazon. So listen to me. Rick D's offering this question. You can get this. When the Grammys of just a few Brits have won Best New Artist, it's an incredible award, and Olivia Dean won it for the year 2025-2026. And now all you have to do is name one more Londoner who won for Best New Artist over the years. Is it Adele? Is it Dua Lipa? Or is it Sam Smith? Or all three of these artists? You got it? Adele, Dua Lipa, Sam Smith, or all three for Best New Artist at the Grammys. You got it? Just click Rick, R-I-C-K.com. Take the Countdown Challenge and get yourself this Amazon shopping spree. Okay, coming up next, Bieber, The Biebs, Boy Wonder, he and his wife and their bank account. You won't believe it. Coming up as we head for number one.
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0: partly cloudy and calm tonight. Lows will be in the upper 40s. Skies remain partly cloudy for the first day of June with highs in the low 80s. Winds will be light from the east. Mostly sunny Tuesday and Wednesday with highs hanging out in the low to mid 80s. Make sure to soak up the sunshine these next few days as our next low pressure system arrives Thursday and looks to stick around into the weekend, bringing cloud cover and chances for showers and thunderstorms. Expect a few thunder showers early on Thursday, holding highs in the low 70s. For WeatherWatch 12, I'm meteorologist Chase Ropenack on Mix 96.
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1: If you love hit music, you found your place. Hey. On the way to the biggest hit of the week. Number one. Only the hits for you. Number 35, that's where we are, Rick Dees, and the highest debut on the countdown this week. Welcome back.

He feels the need for speed. Justin Bieber, highest debut on the countdown, number 35 this week. And his music catalog is part of a $4 billion deal, we just found out. Sony has been in talks about acquiring publishing rights to Justin Bieber's work. Now, he did this before and was ripped off. So he has good legal counsel now. And this is a $4 billion deal. Other artists are thrown into it, but way to go, Justin Bieber. Rick Dees, Let's Keep It Nonstop, to number 34 on the countdown. David Guetta, Teddy Swims, Tones and I, Gone, Gone, Gone. We were

0: 2 weeks at number 34 on the countdown. Teddy Swims joins David Guetta, does great production. And Tones and I, Gone, Gone, Gone. And Mr. Swims, Teddy says, I love seeing my fans up close. I like to hang with my fans backstage or whatever. He says, I am enjoying every minute, every second of Stardom. Okay, D's here to please with the hits, and something has leaked out this week. So let's put it in the category of
1: Ricky Leaks.
0: Well, this leaked out this week. Ed Sheeran is making a big change. He is leaving his record company. He's been with Warner Music, and they helped him sell 170 million albums. We're talking about Ed Sheeran. He says, they've been terrific. I love them. Warner has been terrific to me, and I think I've been terrific to them. 170 million. Time to move on. Time for the next chapter in my life. I have a family. I don't know what I'm going to do, but I can't wait to do it. Ed Sheeran. 170 million? It makes you think. How much is he worth? This red-headed music superstar says, I'm not going to say. We're going to estimate, though, based on other artists I've seen over the years. Ed Sheeran is worth almost $400 million. Thank you. Leaked out about Mr. Sheeran this week, so we put it in the middle of
1: Ricky Leaks.
0: The hottest hits of the week coming up.
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9: Heartland weather. Partly cloudy and calm tonight. Lows will be in the upper 40s. Skies remain partly cloudy for the first day of June with highs in the low 80s. Winds will be light from the east. Mostly sunny Tuesday and Wednesday with highs hanging out in the low to mid 80s. Make sure to soak up the sunshine these next few days as our next low pressure system arrives Thursday and looks to stick around into the weekend, bringing cloud cover and chances for showers and thunderstorms. Expect a few thunder showers early on Thursday, holding highs in the low 70s. For WeatherWatch 12, I'm meteorologist Chase Ropenak on Mix 96.
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0: All right, wait, this is all about evening the score. It's a hit from Tate McRae right here. Number 33 on the countdown, Tit for Tat.

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1: Oh, Megan Trainor backing up her last hit with another one. It's a new one, Shimmer. What do you think? Number 32 on the countdown. Shimmer moves up 4 for Megan, and she has a new album. It's called Toy With Me. 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Once again, free. Okay, Bieber is back again. Took this one all the way to the top. Daisies.

0: 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They're calling it Bieber-sance, kind of like a renaissance for Justin Bieber. We put it 5-star rated. It's amazing. 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All the D's, Lee's, Spies have been watching Justin Bieber. Okay, coming up, this week's biggest 30 hits. Some D's sleaze on Taylor Swift. It's always happening. Stay right here as we head for the biggest hit of the week.
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